Cause I want it, don't see, can't understand. I want it, don't see, can't understand. One make them a talk for me, ambition. So one make them a talk for me, ambition. Cause I want it, don't see, can't understand. I want it, don't see, can't understand. One make them a talk for me, ambition.